0: 42, show me out with the Yankee unit. 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
0: Any Delta unit on the air? Supervisor, I'm holding two calls, a 68-651 Lions, a delayed suspicious incident, and a landline call for almost half an hour.
4: Dispatch.
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0: 10-4, 651 Lions Road, Unit 10203. Delayed incident from another day. Caller saw somebody walking around suspiciously. Call one.
5: No, 10-4.
0: 10-4.
6: 11, I'll be 10-8 from here. 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
0: 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The reference to black female, blue shirt, blue shorts, laying on the floor in front of the Ross 1020, refusing help. 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
4: 298-65. 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

0: 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Go get a few Parkway on Orange. Three, seven, Alpha, Lima, Kilo, Yankee. It's on a white Jeep, occupied one time. Pound 40, Dan, it's on.
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I'm 10-4.

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1: So,
2: on 07 eastbound.
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3: 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Tango 6-1, Black Kia, sedan. Looks like one time, all of us.
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0: 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You see the 12. Where's that? The light out. 10:50 wants to go screen.
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1: 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Dark gray, looks like GMC, SUV. 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
3: 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Delay 2.
4: In the area of Coral Springs Drive and West Atlantic Boulevard, southbound lanes, vehicle in the roadway, call 1.
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5: Go ahead.
1: Atlantic Boulevard and Lyons Road. Reference a Toyota Camry broken down in the westbound lanes just west of Lyons. Cohen.
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1: 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Ten five. UNICEF is responding to a commercial fire alarm 1200 Northwest 87th Avenue.
2: 1200 Northwest 87th Avenue, apartment 116. That's 1200 Northwest 87th Avenue, apartment 116, sector 25 North. God, I think they were changing the battery. The alarm is sounding. No smoke or flames.
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0: 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A caller witnessed a signal 3 advising of a Tesla that hit a black possible Toyota that is a vehicle. It's now driving around the 1020. 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
0: 46. 8160 Wilds Road for the public. Callers advising two customers having an altercation over a bike. One of them has a key. Code 1.
2: 45. 10th line. 8036 and 34, 97 to 3. The suspect vehicle was a Cybertruck with a 954 number on it.
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4: 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I mean, if I was another party, see if we even had a time. It sounds like a 23 at this point. 10-4. 10-4.
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1: The units on that four still need me. I'm still in the area of Springs and Atlantic. I'll be 6251 if they still need me.
0: Alpha 52?
2: 52. Can you have him call my 88?
0: Who's
1: 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Zoe 248.
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2: 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We're still trying to get further, Cohen.
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0: Alpha 1, 1050, 3600 lines, northbound.
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0: Getting a 14 VCO referencing parked the box truck in front of a 1020. Looks like it's an ongoing issue. Prior units went out and advised it was on private property. Advise on dispatching.
1: Yes, what do you think? I just sent them by that.
0: 10-4.

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0: 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I'll handle that after the crash.
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1: Forty-nine Coconut Creek Parkway at the Publix. Car by Shoplifter is leaving now in a gold SUV. About to go westbound on Coconut Creek Parkway. We're still trying to get further.
2: Six from Haven lines.
1: 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We have no units 10-8 right now.
3: 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Yes, I'm holding.
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0: You spelled for West Valmont Parkway.
1: Caller advised eastbound on Covenant Creek Parkway now. 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

0: JC6, they advise a gold Toyota CRV.
1: For Parkway eastbound was cleared on South Mono Line approaching Atlantic 5435. Yeah.

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0: 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Can you pull me a 72 sound?
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1: I'm 45. You can cancel 44. I'll take the call. 31.
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1: 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Sir.

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1: 3, go ahead.
0: J for a point in beach at 4760 West Hillsborough Boulevard at the Publix. They advised they received a hit for a red Subaru with a Florida tag of Lima Charlie 763 November. Pinging at this 1020. It's going to be a 2-hour time delay on the LPR hit. It was also in a carjacking from yesterday. The key should be with the vehicle. Lockage 294.
2: I'll check the area.
0: 10-4. Any unit that could clear and copy at 94 for Alpha 3?
3: 6. I'm going 10-8. I could be en route from the south end.
0: 10-4.
1: Tango 3.
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3: 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I'll be there in a second.
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0: The original caller's calling back asking for an ETA. They were advised you're already 97. They wanted the 56 at the second 1020.
1: Stanford, what's the second 1020?
0: The showing is 6750 Northwest 44.
1: Stanford.
0: Stanford.
1: There's no noise out here. Those are
0: Templars.

0: Okay, now she's 10:50. Can't pull us up.
1: Go ahead.
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3: Quebec Romeo Mike, Lima 10. It's on the gray Honda SUV.
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1: Okay.

0: Now, that's our tie at Atlantic and Lyons. Caller saying they believe they see a dead body in a bag on the side of the road. The caller called in on non-emergency. They were still trying to get further on their description.
1: Eleven from Johnson and Lyons.
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1: On top of the bridge, right on Atlantic, I do have a black bag with a bunch of stuff in it. It is not a human body.
0: Copy.
1: 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I'm removing it from the roadway. 98 Bravo.
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0: 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Illness at the casino, 5550 Northwest 40th Street, 5550 Northwest 40th Street, Sector 113 Juliet. In regards to an intoxicated 20-year-old female, conscious and breathing, not verbally responding.
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1: 10 for an Alpha 4, that taxiway back on the sign.
0: 10.
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1: 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Caller, this is the child's father. I know the male pushed her. They're currently separated. Come on.
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0: 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Hard call at 7960 Northwest 70 Avenue, 7960 Northwest 70th Avenue, Sector 85 Bravo. 19-year-old female, chest pains, chronic smoker, believe she's having a heart attack.
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0: 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Civil Assist at 11269 Northwest 51 Street, 11269 Northwest 51st Street, sector 52 Alpha. 86-year-old female fell, needs help getting up, conscious and breathing.
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0: Caller is advising 5231 West Hillsboro, 5231 West Hillsboro, Unit 301. Caller is advising their uncle hasn't been heard from for more than 12 hours. They're requesting a welfare check on him. They're advising it's not normal for him not to respond. 13, no threats to harm themselves. Male is a Jose Pero. Go on.
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1: 10-4. 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
0: 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She just advised if any other officers show up, she's going to take off early.
1: 10-4 Alpha 10.
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1: Alpha 11, can you clear?
2: 11, 10-4, clearing and 51 for my last.
1: 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Rescue 113, copy an injury. Injury call at 4300 07 4300 North April 7. 113 Hotel. A female came up to one of the motor units. She's bleeding. If you could respond with no life and sirens and actually stage in the area, she said that if she sees any other units that she'll run.
3: One 13 copy. Can you repeat the last part?
1: Take over a second. Ten four.
0: One of nine seven hurt.
1: 10-4. He's just requesting you to stage in that area. I guess don't let her see you guys. And if you could respond with no lights and sirens.
3: Copy that.
1: Ten seven.
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1: 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That's what the call was. And the patient ran up to the motor unit, PD unit.

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0: 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Northwest 70th Ave, 7960, Northwest 70th Ave. 85 Bravo Sector, Rescue 42 is requesting you someone.
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0: Oh, 54, 13B, 4300 Northwest, 69th Lane. Standby for attack.
1: Unit 65 to 94, 4300, 69th Lane.
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1: 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Forty-two looks like expiration from earlier this year, 1,094.
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0: Alpha 45 routine to 92.
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0: 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Delta Romeo 89, Alpha Delta, on the back shoulder.
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1: 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And 34, attack from 5429 to a black and colored Toyota 4-door out of Springs.
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1: 8500 block of Westview.
0: Florida Tag 83 Delta, Foxtrot Alpha, Delta on away, Tesla. Unknown time for traffic.
1: 10-5.
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0: Alpha 25, Alpha 14, 65. And Alpha 14, it's going to be an AOJ for Creek, 9047 Northwest 13th Court. They're requesting we make contact with a sister or family member to a Zoe Hyde. They are currently out with a female who was involved in a 38 in Creek. You can 1045 the Creek officer for further, just call into dispatch. There is an alert there. It's for a family that lives at the 1020. It's going to be the Hyde family, hostile towards Elios. Tell her.
1: Sorry, Alpha 11. No. Can you send 92?
0: You are sent on an AOJ. Just stand by. Alpha 24, sample, Coral Hills gun.
2: Florida, November Victor, November Foxtrot 28, Silver Dodge.
0: 10-4 and 14, it's going to be an AOJ for Creek, 9047 Northwest 13th Court. E-1020 is hostile towards LEO, 25 and route.
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0: Copy.
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1: 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Illness at 210 Northwest 123 Way, 210 Northwest 123rd Way, Sector 11 Delta. 85-year-old male with stomach pains, conscious and breathing. 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
0: 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Caller advised an audible alarm coming from this house behind the 1020. Unknown the exact 1020. Come on.
1: 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Same traffic. 10-4. 54, you can catch 52 over
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0: Yeah, with two juveniles, one black male, one black female. It's from the DSW, 4400 lines.
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0: Rescue 43, copy an illness. Illness at Wawa, 7305 West Tampa Road. 7305 West Tampa Road, Sector 45 Charlie. 60-year-old female, not feeling well. Conscious and breathing.
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0: Can you send code 3? Code 3 reference behavior. Patient just ran away.

0: Any unit on this air that has a fingerprint scanner? BSO is asking for it. Just stand by on the 20. Delta 24 is going to be for Deerfield.
1: Thank you, 10-8, 5-0.
0: 5-0. Alpha 44, Alpha 45. 65 is the CMS.
2: 44. 45.
0: 7305 West Sanford, we're at the Wawa. FD is there requesting you guys to respond code 3, reference the patient running from them. Ten four, actually respond code 1.
2: 44, did the patient do anything?
0: 54, they're just advising that she's very confused and she started running away, but they're 2-5 with her now. They're just requesting units code 1.
3: 46, with the people.
0: 10-4.

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1: Very good.
0: 33 4371 Carambola Circle. I was advising that there was a male in a gray Honda Civic with two cameras recording cars. However, he's leaving the complex now. Check there, go on.
1: I'll check the area and I'll advise. Houston is the toll company.
0: Time for 5:28.
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1: 7. Alpha 23, Alpha 25, and Alpha 32. 6538 with injuries, 30 with injuries. 10890 Royal Palm Boulevard. Caller advised that she was in a 38 with her boyfriend. The male's arm was cut. We're still trying to get further. Respond code 3.

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1: 10-4.
2: 45, we're going on that as well.
1: 10-4.
2: 42, same.
1: 10-4. The caller provided a tag of Papa Tango Foxtrot Foxtrot 6-4, leaving in a Honda Civic. We're still trying to get further on direction of travel. And bringing it 14, that vehicle does come back registered out of a 1020 in Coral Springs, 4125 Northwest 88th Ave, apartment 103 to an Andres Cano.
2: We're going eastbound on Royal Palm.
1: 10-4, eastbound on Royal Palm.
0: 44, I'll be at Ramblewood East 10.
1: 10-4.
3: 52, I'll head over there with him.
1: 10-4.
2: Right, he's now heading southbound on Springs. Going pretty quick. He's coming up to Ramblewood now.
1: 10-4, going up to Ramblewood now.
4: We can get eyes on the vehicle.
0: Joe, you said eastbound on Riverwood?
2: He just made a right onto Lakeview. He's heading down towards Ridge.
0: 23, get on scene, see if we have a crime. Dump on nice central.
2: 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Home address?
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0: 80, we're going to be stationed on Royal Palm until PD can advise.
6: 10-4.
0: /44 to /23, figure out if it's a felony.
2: 32, making a left on Northwest 21st place. When I get a second car, we'll try and stop them.
7: Hey, Quillo, I'm going to go out to Ridge by Riverside, or Ridge and Royal Palm, in case he pops out over there.
2: 48, I'm just following behind him.
5: Yeah, let's find out if we got a felony before you light him up, Joe. You know what I'm saying? Can we advise?
2: 2-3, if you don't have his advising, they're looking for the application, and she cut him with a bottle glass. He had probably has a deep laceration to his left hand. You don't have his deny EMS.
5: Alright, from what it sounds like maybe he's possibly the victim, 10-4. If that's the case, let's go ahead and try to light him up and see if he'll stop. If he does not stop, we're not going to pursue on it.
2: 48, is that a unit behind me, I think?
0: 10-4, I'm with
3: the drill. Grilla, where are you? I'm on Spring.
2: If you're on Springs, you're a little far off. We're closer to Ridge now, coming up to 113th Way or so in just a few minutes. Actually, we're coming up to 21st Court.
4: Florida Tag, Papa Tango, Foxtrot, Foxtrot 6-4, Silver Honda. And we are at standby for the exact time.
6: If I was going to be Northwest 21st Court, Northwest 21st Street.
1: 10-4.
8: Six going out with 32.
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1: Got him on.
2: Copy.
0: Look at the deep blast reach to his elbow.
2: 10-4.
1: Thirty-two, 10-4. Yeah, I myself a 25 or out for 36.
2: 10-4.
0: Delta 25, I'm 97 into the location. The female half is not in the aggressive.
2: 10-4.

0: 52, can you guys advise the location for VMS? Because it looks like they're coming to the incident location.
1: They were advised of the 1020 for the 1050.
0: 10-4, thank you.
1: 10-4.
2: 56, going to be 11300 Northwest 21st Place.
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1: Okay.
4: 33 and 97 at the incident location.
1: 10-4.
0: Same traffic,
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1: 10-4.

0: 25, copy of domestic with injuries at 10890 Roll Pond Boulevard, 10890 Roll Pond Boulevard, Sector 22, Echo 1, in regards to a female that's injured due to a physical altercation, clear to end upon arrival.
1: No, sir. Okay.
0: Thanks.
2: 3 of Eyes on the Air.
3: Ten
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0: Rescue 80 was already on scene of this one?
1: They're responding to the first patient, advising the second party is not requesting rescue.
0: Copy. What are the injuries on ours?
1: Imagine she has a cut on her left hand.
0: Copy.
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1: Patient contact.

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1: Go ahead.
0: Florida Yankee 68309. It's going to come back on a motorcycle. The brand is Repsol.
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1: November Whiskey India, November 2-1. 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
0: Number.
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1: 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Serbia, White, JV, Ultra Power 1 time. All boys.

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0: 3606 Northwest 116 Paris. Call her by, she has an intruder that is not leaving her 1020. Male and female versus in the background verbal. We're still trying to get further. Just be advised, we do have 38 history at this 1020 as well as 66. Come on.
1: 42 in row.
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1: 14. Alpha 45.
0: 9013 Northwest 23rd Place being upgraded to a 20 with injuries. The caller is currently struggling with a female bipolar and being aggressive. Respond code 3.
1: Can you repeat
0: 9013 Northwest 23rd Place. Bill 2448.
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0: 10 units on the 20. We're still not getting any further 14. We do have history with the 88 for a female by the name of Laura Del Carpio. History for 20 Bravo. We were last out with her on January 15th.
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0: It's going to be a 49 silent alarm, 10931 Northwest 4th Street, showing panic alarm, front door, call 1.
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1: What is that?
0: E676 Northwest 11th Street. Caller is advising. They see a vehicle in the driveway with the door open, vehicle running. It's a dark vehicle. 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

India 78, please July the 25th, 2024. Ten four. Ten four, yeah.

0: 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Pipes outside of the building, water flowing out. 94, Yakko Center.
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0: rescue 94, equivalent 13, rescue 94, equivalent 13, unconscious subject at Walmart, 5571, 5571 Hillsborough Boulevard, 94A Alpha Sector. Chris, a female had passed out, house having a panic attack. She's now conscious and breathing. In the bakery department.
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2: Thirty Bravo 4 and 5, 65 unconscious, 4974 Northwest 50th Court, 4974 Northwest 50 Court. Male is unconscious, he is not breathing, 78 years old. I'll show you to 3.
1: 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Northwest 50th Court. Now being unconscious, we have a 78-year-old male, possible heart attack, not breathing.
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1: And 46, it's going to be a 22 occurred at McDonald's. 9180 Wiles Road. Customer threw something through the drive-thru window. Driving a dark brown Hyundai. Unknown direction of travel. We're getting further. Come on.
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1: They left. We're trying to get the direction of travel.
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0: My unit, standby for a Bolo. Bolo on a signal 12, Stairard 7 in Regency Lakes Boulevard. It's going to be reference a silver Toyota Corolla in the northbound lanes, driving all over the roadway and on the median. It's going to be passing Johnson at this time. Florida tag November, Mike Romeo Kilo 71. Comes back out of Royal Palm Beach. End of Bolo 817.
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0: New Jersey tag, Delta 99, Uniform Papa Echo. It's on a white Volkswagen Tiguan.
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1: 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You're clear.
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0: 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Black female wearing leggings, irate. Inside the back room of the primary care office. Come on.
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0: Yeah, and your Florida unit responded, we're going to be in the back.
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2: Is that right?
1: They're in the back.
2: Yeah.

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1: Okay.
0: Do you have another unit respond to my call? My vehicle just shut off on me.
1: Cam 4. 23.
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1: Visibility 5, what's your 20?
0: I'm by the Red Lobster. 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
1: Camper, I'll put you on your own 1060.
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You're going to be in a gray Kia. Come on. 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
1: En route. Bravo 34 and 32, 65, 38. AD-293, Royal Palm. Sounded very verbal, possibly physical. Female hurt saying, you do not live here. They disconnected. We're attempting callback.
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0: Units are also the 38 address has been updated to 8290 Northwest 24th Street. Female is landline again, seeing her boyfriend walked into her residence without knocking. We're still getting further.
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0: Rescue 42, copy an injury call, 7541 North State Road 7, 7541 North State Road 7, sector 86B, Bravo. 90-year-old female fell outside, possibly hit their head.
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1: 4300, State Road 7.
3: 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It's on a gray Lexus. Like two times.
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1: Copy a 14 traffic on the Sawgrass, mile marker 11, northbound. Was advised in something large on the roadway between exit 11 and 18. FHP 48.
0: 31.
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0: copy 1060. It's going to be West Temple Road and Northwest 114th Avenue, County Bus on the eastbound lane. I want to. 10-4,
1: 5-1.
0: 10-4. 4632. 10-4, do you copy a 14 on that? 10-4. It's going to be at Ross, 6355 West Tampa Road. Mill sleeping in front of the 1020 in a wheelchair. Caller wants in bar, come on.
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3: They're taking off on the 13 Tango Golf Echo Romeo. They're going eastbound on Wiles.
2: 10-4, eastbound on Wiles. All units, May 10-3, May 10-3.
3: Monarch High School. Female driver, black male passenger.
2: 10-4, black female driver, black male passenger.
1: Can't jump to one area.
3: And they're coming up to Wiles and Lyons now. I don't have my lights on. They're getting in their right turn lane to head southbound on Lyons.
2: 10-4 in the lane to turn southbound on Lyons.
3: They're going to go ahead and cut off a car. They're going southbound Lyons.
1: 10-4, what car was it?
3: Silver Camry. Just for a 14, they... When I was talking to them, they said you can have the products back, push the cart off, jumped in the car, and took off on me.
1: 10-4, so the merchandise has been retrieved.
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1: 54, it looked like about 5 or 6 ring cameras. I'm going to flip back around, sample the lines, and go back and get a full amount. Dispatcher, you able to run that tag?
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2: 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Sector 94, F Foxtrot. It's going to be an 11-year-old male, still in the shower, still unconscious, breathing.
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2: 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Battalion 113, he's conscious now at this time.

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1: Temper.
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1: 10-4.
0: Where was the 911 hang up at?
1: Elite Aluminum.
0: Yeah, 10-4, it's an extremely large complex. Is there a specific area or not?
1: 54. Second Road, 4445 Northwest, 22nd Road, 650 feet, Bravo. Still getting further.
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0: Don't be booked.
1: 10-4.
3: 10-9, be en route to the 4.
1: 10-4, advise that they're going to be in the parking lot. There's an elderly female in shock. Be advised that we also got a crash notification in 6 zone. I don't know if it's going to be related. Bags deployed, 2 vehicles. They do have 1 elderly female in shock at this time.
4: 113 copy and route.
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0: From here, I'm going to take a one.
1: 10-4-4-4-4-5 Northwest 22nd Road, advised that there's a 1.5-year-old inside of a vehicle, trying to find out if the vehicle's on. And Bravo 3, just for clarification, she's actually not locked inside of a vehicle. She's going to be locked inside of a pool house. Copy.
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1: Tamper.

0: Canada 3, both parties are saying that they're not injured. One of them's out, or they will just have fire rescue check her out real quick.
1: 10-4.
0: 65, 2 tags.
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0: 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One more. Bravo, two skull.
1: Confirm. 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
1: Go ahead.
0: Just be advised, we did get a crash notification on the south side of Hillsborough. It was possibly related to that. PD still has a unit responding, but we did not send any FD units.
2: We just came across south side of Hillsborough there. There's nothing.

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0: WF Foundation Therapy, 3325 North University Drive, caller is employee. The request is standby, referencing a patient that keeps calling in, advising they have a surprise, and then hangs up. The patient has an appointment in about 10 minutes. Caller also requesting a 1045. Come on.
1: Put on.
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0: 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At 10-4. 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

0: Rescue 50, copy no miss inside Windmore, 2101 Lukaya Penn, 2101 Lukaya Penn. It's going to be unit Charlie 2, sector 50C Charlie. PD's on scene requesting rescue reference to an elderly female, possible Baker Act. Temper, were you able to handle this signal 40-1045?
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0: Pleasanton.
1: You're clear.
0: 10-18, thanks.
1: Sir.
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2: 56 with him. Club crew.
1: 10-4. 30 Bravo 1.
2: One gun.
1: 10-4, if you can check the area of 1300 Avenue of the Stars, kind of BSO transfer advised, vehicles possibly driving, female versus male, westbound on Coconut Creek Parkway, time save about 5 minutes. Female stated that the male was pulling her hair. Nothing further. Code 1.
2: 1 for them.
0: Eddie.
1: They're raising you on 2, 1075.

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0: Marty is requesting a mutual aid rescue. It's going to be a 5276 Jubilee Way. I do have Rescue 94 at the hospital and Rescue 50 at the hospital. Do you want me to go to Springs?
1: That's affirmative.
0: 10-4. District 43.
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1: 10-4.

0: Rescue 43, copy A, mutual aid. It's going to be for Margie, 5276 Jubilee Way, 5276 Jubilee Way, Sector 98B Bravo. It's going to be a 58-year-old female, chest pains. They do have a first responder responding.
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0: India 78, B51 to the fire. Sorry.

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1: Switching.
0: Advise that there's a male inside of the store that's known to take items. Now possibly a 22 with the managers. It's going to be a black male, heavy set, black do-rag, dreads, black shirt, backpack. Casper.
2: We're clear from Northwest.
0: Traveling.
1: You said 3-2.
0: 3-2.
3: Bahama Ben, 1101 Bahama Ben, unit Foxtrot 2. 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
4: And if it's a cop.
3: Copy.
0: 54, he was trying to put his hands on someone, but not at this time.
2: Ten 4, single story commercial structure, nothing showing from three sides. All arriving units staged.

0: Robert told me if I'm able.
1: 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Ten four, Bravo 320.
2: Ten four.
3: I didn't copy that, can I?
1: Any smoke or flames?
3: No, just a faint smell.
4: No, sir, do you just have him go over four for me?
1: 10-4, do you need it monitored?
4: Right now.
1: 48. All units on the commercial structure fire switch to traffic tech. Traffic tech will be held for the commercial structure fire.
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1: Sorry, go ahead with it.
0: 10-4, it's going to be southbound Coral Ridge Drive at 56. It's a Texas tag, Sierra November Zulu 2237 on a, it looks like a red Ram pickup, number one lane.
1: Tab 452, can you head that way?
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3: 395, case number please.
0: 9703, 9703.

0: 8-5, what was the case number again? I'm sorry.
1: 9703. Whole Foods, 810 University, black male in a wheelchair, asking customers for food. Good one.

0: 예, 그러면서네.
1: 자네.
2: RTCC also reference to that LPR hit. It looks like that vehicle does frequently hit with that tag, so I'm not sure if it's possibly a two-plate state. Are you able to confirm?
1: It looks like the tag comes back for a red truck out of Texas.
2: And for, if they're still looking for it, it just went east on Wiles from Coral Ridge.
1: Tower.
3: Delta 1, what's the date of entry?
4: Perfect.
1: Waiting for it now. November of last year.
3: Perfect.
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1: Ram pickup. 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
6: 10-4, he's at Costco right now.
1: Time for, are you with the vehicle?
6: Yeah, 10-4. He's missing his front tag, so it's probably going to be one of those.
1: Tower. 5248.
6: 25.
1: 25, do you want to hear?
7: 54 in the air. We're going to be parked southwest corner of the parking lot. Just a little bit east of 7-11. Two times white mail.
1: Sorry.
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1: 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Me, 17-year-old female. 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
1: Copy. 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
0: 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Can you give me the runner?
1: 1401 University, 1401 North University. 1020 from phase 2 of the open line, nothing heard. Lane, sector 33C, Charlie, 68-year-old female, feeling weak.

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0: 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Advising he is also having withdrawals from alcohol. We do have a CIP alert at this location for Rasa Thomas, 40-year-old black male, advising hostile towards Leo's. I don't know if that alert applies or not.
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3: Assist for FHP. SoRest northbound from Atlantic. Volvo was hit by a truck tire that blew. Both vehicles pulled off to the side. FHP's been notified. 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
0: Seven five zero zero Northwest 47th Ave. Anonymous caller requesting a welfare check on a dog who's kept in a garage. Unknown if it has food or water, colon.
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1: 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Cancel the injury.
0: 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I'll keep the engine on it.
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1: 10-4, there are MCT issues right now. IT is already aware.
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1: 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Thirty's away, 65 Singapore.
2: Here's Lake Road.
1: State Road 7 in Loxahatchee, northbound, just south of Tillon.
3: Morning, I'll take that from 7 in Colonel Creek.
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0: Just put my 68 back in the queue. He'll want to call back a little bit later and attach me to that 72 in the lobby. I'll take primary.
1: Ten four. Do you want me to double still call for now?
0: No, 54. Just put it back in the queue.
1: Ten four.

0: Oh, for the 14th, 4,000th anniversary. 4,000th anniversary, yes. Florida Tech, Quebec, Papa Sierra, Zulu, 47, Dark Color Hyundai. Six one run northwest.
1: Charlie run northwest.

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0: 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There's no signal 4. Just keep me on there. We'll move some debris from the runway.
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0: 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Should be up and running. 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
3: 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I'll have to get you mutually rescued unless you want to advise on transport.
1: 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Ten.
5: Refusal. 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

0: 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I got two vehicles, minor damage. What about us?
1: Tower, two vehicles, minor damage.
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1: 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I'm going to be sending Rescue 42 with you. It's going to be a residence in reference to a female in room 418, high blood pressure. Just came from home to the hospital.
0: Rescue 940. Quinoa 13, copy.
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2: 42, Elton. And a great
0: BMW. And for fifth one.
2: Route 46, time checks.
4: So. India 78, 1050, Rock Island, Temple.
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2: That's correct.
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1: Okay, yeah, it has for people.
2: Forty two ten 50 San Francisco resident. Sample University again. Florida Tenta, Echo Bravo Alpha 5544, Gray Nissan Altima, Mach 517.
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2: 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What was that? 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

0: India 74, 1050, Wiles, Coral Springs Drive. Wiles, Coral Springs Drive. Florida, Echo, Charlie, Charlie, Alpha, 37, White, BMW, one time.
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0: India 74, final stop, 4500 block, Coral Hills Drive.
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1: India 74. India 74. 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
0: 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Looks like it's coming from the stove. We secured the power to the stove. We have them called Pico Gas. We're going to be ventilating the residents here for a little bit.
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1: Sample. 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It's been a while. It's a 42 times 50, 4,000 block university. 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

0: 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I'll be 51 to the signal 4 in the 4700 block of Westfield Bro.
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0: 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It's going to be on maroon, Honda Odyssey, one time.
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0: India 78. I'm about to go 40, wild and 441.
1: Wilds 441, you said?
0: 10-4.
1: 10-1.
0: Then Unit 2, Foxtrot. Call advise, her neighbor pushed her phone in her face. It was possibly signal 20. Caller saying the female tried to signal 33 here in the parking lot the other day as well. We're still trying to get further.
2: Yeah, if you keep 410-8, probably 51 front. Copeland's lines.
0: 410-8.
2: 10-8, thank you.
3: 251 miles in line.
0: Never.
4: Thursday, can you get a phone call, please?
0: 9708-9708.

0: Bravo 2 and 4, the call is advising they both own signal 0 gun. Also advising a 66 R is in place and the female is currently outside.
1: Andrew, I'm behind 7 gate, I'll be there in a second.
0: Alpha.
1: If you're still there, I'm just tell her to stay inside.
0: 48.
2: Florida, Bravo, Uniform, 04, Hotel Sierra, gray, Dodge pickup truck, one time.
3: Dennis.
4: Cindy, any 1050 Rock Island sample?
5: We have a lot of history with him. It's Maria Cantanina. She looks black hair, medium build.
0: Tava.
5: Yes, she lives in the upper right apartment when you're looking at the building.
3: Hey, 141, just sample.
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2: 48. India 784, 1092.
0: Okay. A pink shirt. She's also with a bald male who's wearing a white t-shirt.
1: Sapphire. Can't, everything appears to be 10-4 for right now.
0: Sapphire.

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1: Please. Where you are?
0: 3560 West Hillsboro Boulevard, Unit 104. Karen's coming in secondhand, advising her friend called her, stating she's been drinking all week nonstop, crying, asking for help. Be advised, yesterday she threatened 32. She pulled a signal zero knife yesterday. Now advising no threats today, if you can continue for a welfare check on the female.
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0: 2,
1: I'm going
0: 97 to 8.
1: 7. Motor 3. Motor 3. You can keep 3-10-8. I'll be 51 from left and 7.
0: 3-10-8. Units on the 32, it's going to be a male. Caller's also advising he has PTSD. The subject was in the Air Force.
1: Indy, 80, can I do?
0: White Honda Civic. We'll let them know to stay in the vehicle.

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0: 12.
1: 12. 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

10:45 call. 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
0: Cumberland Farms. 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They want him removed.
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1: The caller, Becky, should be in the parking lot in a white Honda Civic.
2: 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It's in 10-4. 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
1: 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They're requesting FD to be en route reference to a male complaining of chest pains. 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
1: 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Alright, it's been updated to a trouble breathing call. 7630, old time court. 7630, old time court. Sector 83C, Charlie. 72-year-old male. 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
0: Yeah, you can throw the 2 back on there. 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

0: 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Be roadside coral ridge just west of 337, jumping into the water off the bridge. Call is concerned for their safety. Go ahead.
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1: 10-4. Bravo 34, 65, 43 delayed from yesterday. We have Publix, 1285 North University Drive, 56 with the manager calling.
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0: Route 5498, 37. Yeah, well, Route 14 East, out towards Home Depot, 65. In progress. Looks like someone's concealing items any further. Any other unit at the south end of Home Depot? Pulling tools, they're inside a box, heading towards the exit.
1: Yeah, you can long. Put me on that
0: call. Yeah, a white male, white shirt, and a ponytail.
2: 14, row. 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
0: Simple. They are willing to prosecute possible at 830. They have a possible felony amount, they're not sure.
2: NDA
0: 1092. Simple. Subject is exiting by customer service.
2: Okay.
0: 13-97. I guess main sensory was 65 in progress.
3: So there is a felony amount?
0: They believe it might be. They're not exactly sure. So if it's not outside yet, he is by the garden now. I don't know if he has anyone outside. They're advising Speedy to stay outside until he exits.
4: Still answer.
0: Walking out the gardens, white male, white shirt, ponytail. LP's approaching him.

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1: Unified Gardens. 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
1: He's not cuffed yet. He's got a knife in his pocket. Just stand by for.
0: Stand by for.

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1: 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Springs is requesting a 57 dog at Wild to State Road 7 for a 1050. Is it 10-4 to 10-K-9-3?
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0: 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Put us out at 33.
1: November 8398, 00. Did you have another forcing animal?
2: 00. 10-4, it'll be at 5343 Northwest 126 Drive.
1: Confirm that near the computer, what is it?
2: Can't I say older dog that showed up to her house.
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1: 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The alarm started sounding again.
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2: Okay, but I'm clearing here in a second. I'll take that.
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0: 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The caller is saying the vehicle is GOA. She wants to cancel. Straight 10-8.
1: Go for and I'll take the one in my zone.
2: Yeah, 10-4, that works. I'll go.
1: All right, 10-4. I'm redirecting.

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3: Yeah, I'm in front of Suite 18. It's on the east side of the building.

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0: It's going to be a Starbucks, 6202 West Sample. A female has been locked in the restroom for over 30 minutes, refusing to exit. So a white female, older, white shirt, blue shorts, possibly homeless. Call 1.
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0: 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Do we have a 94 in the area that can stand by for the tow, please?
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0: Yes, Roswell 2012 Wawa. So black mall, white hat, Homer Simpson shirt, slides and khaki shorts, he's still 97. They want him trespassed.
1: 26.

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0: Engine 42 can respond as a first responder, 7525 Northwest 61st Terrace, Unit 703. Reference those people that burn her hand in the oven.
1: Engine 42, copy.
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0: 42. It's going to be target 4400-07. Large group of teenagers call the security. They're trying to make their way out. One's a black belt, blue jacket, black pants, concealing items, colon.
2: 46 are out.
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0: 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They're willing to prosecute. 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The one that has the item is a black male, blue jacket, black pants, black backpack. The misdemeanor amount.
1: 46 for you.

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2: Any direction to travel on the scooter?
1: Says they're headed towards 441 on scooters. Black scooters.
2: Nope.
1: They're going northbound, passing the 7-Eleven.

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1: I'm sample 07 right now.
2: The other kids are still at the target. The one that stole is the one that left on the bike. They still want a 56 as well.
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0: There's no hazardous alarm for me set. 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
2: Davor, it's going to be a 5-minute time delay, but it looks like the individual on the scooter might have crossed over into the creek side and entered the Home Depot parking lot. If you want to have units check over there.
1: Number is 165-48.
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1: 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It's referenced the alarm going off again. 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
1: 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Call is uncooperative, call 1.
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1: 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Alpha 1223, accept your response. Sounds physical, black male, black shirt. No description for the female, she's just screaming.
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1: Over. Three Lions and Johnson, northbound, white Kia SUV swerving, Kia Sorento, floor attack of Zulu 89, Julia Kilo Victor, check the air con.
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0: 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Did you have traffic?
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0: 10 points.

0: Yeah, 7-4. India 7-4. Miami PD advised they were unable to make contact. No one was there. Bravo 34, 7-4 to clear FD.
1: Yes, 7-4, thank you.

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0: 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No injuries, call 1, still waiting on description.
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0: Engine 64, rescue 64, copy a crash, hit and run with injuries, hit and run with injuries at Riverside and Northwest 14th Street. Riverside and Northwest 14th Street, sector 25 November. It's showing northbound on Riverside, just north of 14th. Reference the driver being right off the roadway.
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0: 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It'll be a two vehicle car wreck, moderate damage, well advised on injuries.
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0: 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What's the location of PD?
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3: Rob, what'd you do?
1: And for, they actually don't want to prosecute. They're all leaving in a silver sedan. Five subjects. Caller did get the items back. Hold on.
3: Copy.
5: 21, they don't want to prosecute?
1: They just want the subject trespass.
5: Left in the vehicle?
1: They're still in the parking lot, but they're in a vehicle attempting to leave.

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1: Yeah,
0: could you send another unit to CAI for traffic?
1: 10-4, additionally, I can be around Riverside at 14th Street, reference to 4 with injuries.
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0: 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I'm holding four calls, 216 and I want to hang up, and I'll walk in 1019.
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1: Yankee 36, you can cancel 56 from 97, that's 58.
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0: 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Fort Lauderdale PD is on scene. It's actually going to be a crash with injuries at this time. I'll get the rescue started.
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2: We're now updated to a crash with injuries, rollover accident, Fort Lauderdale. 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
0: 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Northwest 42nd Avenue and Copens. 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
0: 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It's reference a male that fell from a truck. 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
1: 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He's in a white Chevy.
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0: 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It's reference an 89-year-old female that's having chest pain. She's conscious and breathing.
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1: Delta 38.
0: For it's going to be one female currently in aisle 8 picking items. And there's many that can respond.
2: Route 14, I'll be route for 19. Route 12.
0: So far, they aren't willing to prosecute as well.

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Alpha 46 to confirm with Agent Incident. Caller wants a 56 at 2922 Northwest 91st Avenue. She believes she was being followed by a Toyota. She's now home and wants the 56 quick one.

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1: Pepper. Anonymous is calling about Donaldson, saying the neighbor at 801 Northwest 43rd Ave brought their dog in the park, and they shouldn't do that.
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0: 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Elevator appears to be functioning normally now. 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

0: 3 off of 3 off of 10, copy of 32, threat. I'll be at 4011 Northwest 23rd Court. Caller is Henderson. Getting no answer at the door.
1: Three, two, one.

0: 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In regards to a hard call.
1: 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It's reference a 31-year-old female that's having chest pain and high blood pressure. She's 6 days postpartum.
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0: 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To a Jeffrey Schrondorf.
1: Alpha 3, Henderson out here? Or did they leave?
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Black Cadillac Escalade Tracker. Southbound on Carter 32. 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